We kind of like to do things nice and easy. But somehow, we never, ever seem to do nothing completely nice and easy. You know why? Huh? You know why? Because we like to do it. I say we like to do it. We're gonna take the beginning of this song.

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If the world tries to erase us,

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I like it, love. 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

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Maybe I'll make this one my home. Consolidate the nests of the tiny. Raise a family of might like me.

If you awaken from this illusion, and you understand that black implies white, self implies other, life implies death, you can feel yourself not as a stranger in the world, not as something here on probation, not as something that has arrived here by fluke, but you can begin to feel your own existence as absolutely fundamental. What you are basically, deep, deep down, far, far in, is simply the fabric and structure of existence itself.

If you awaken from this illusion, and you understand that black implies white, self implies other, life implies death, you can feel yourself not as a stranger in the world, not as something here on probation, not as something that has arrived here by fluke, but you can begin to feel your own existence as absolutely fundamental. What you are basically, deep, deep down, far, far in, is simply the fabric and structure of existence itself.

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I'm losing my way.

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Right now, we turn our attention to the Soul Train Gang, the Soul Train Gang.

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1: 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And so is my time. 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

0: 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I'm Jose James, and I'm here at the Capitol Records Studio with my good friend, Emily King.
1: How you doing?
0: I'm good. How you doing?
1: I feel like we're on like Mr. Rogers right now. How are you today?
0: Yeah. It's great to be here with you.
1: Thank you.
0: Share music, and we're going to do Emily's song, Come to My Door.
1: Your song.
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It's called Life for Rent.

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0: Daar is Alex Alexander. 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
1: 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It's called Don't Leave Home. It's about addiction.

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And this song started as a little song because I missed her so much when she went to India, and I'm afraid it took on a life of its own. And I'm sorry. And if it was true, I would be a total bitch. So I'm proud to say it's not true. And it's called Mary's in India.

I wrote this song when I was a teenager, and I just discovered sex, and I was very, very excited with my new hobby, and it's pretty much the first song I ever wrote. I wanted to try and get more boys into bed, so I thought if I wrote a song, that would help, and it did. And it's... oh, whatever. And it's called Take My Hand.